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I bought me a pig, my pig pleased me. I fed my pig on the yonder tree. My pig says griffin, griffin. My hen says shim, shim, shim, shim. My goose says haw, haw. My duck says quay, quay. My cat says fiddle-i-fee. I bought me a cow, my cow pleased me. I fed my cow on the yonder tree. My cow says moo, moo. My pig says griffin, griffin. My hen says shim, shim, shim, shim. My goose says quaw, quaw. My duck says quay, quay. My cat says fiddle-i-fee. I bought me a horse, my horse pleased me. I fed my horse on the yonder tree. My horse says neigh, neigh. My cow says moo, moo. My pig says griffin, griffin. My hen says shim, shim, shim, shim. My goose says quaw, quaw. My duck says quack, quack. My cat says fiddle.

Pjesmu Eden Terence'a Kellyera izvela je Sara Brightman uz The New College Oxford Choir i The English National Orchestra. U nastavku First of May, Robina Gibba, Morisa Gibba i Berija Gibba, Sara Brightman izvodi uz English National Orchestra ravna Paul Bateman.

of crime, a cavity's not there. You may seek him in the basement, you may look up in the air, but I tell you once and once again, a cavity's not there.

not there. He's outwardly respectable. I know he cheats at cards. And his footprints are not found in any files of Scotland Yard.

Reitman. Slijedi nam fantazija Andrewa Lloyda Webbera. Violinu svira Sara Chang, violončelo Julian Lloyd Webber, prati ih London Orchestra, dirigira Simon Lee.

Slušali ste Fantaziju Andrewa Lloyda Webbera, violinu je svirala Sarah Chang, violončelo Julian Lloyd Webber, pratio ih je London Orchestra, a ravno Simon Lee. Na kraju pjesma Gus the Theatre Cat. Nastupaju Sarah Brightman i Sir John Gielgud. Gus is

every possible part. And I used to know 70 species by heart. I'd extemporize back chat. I knew how to gag. And I knew how to let the cat out of the bag. I knew how to act with my back and my tail. With an hour of rehearsal, I never could fail. I had a voice that would soften the hardest of hearts. Whether I took the lead or in character parts. I have sat by the bedside of poor little Nell. When the curfew was rung, then I swung on the bell. In the pantomime season, I never fell flat. And I once understudied Dick Whittington's cat. But my grandest creation, as history will tell, was Fire, Fraw, Fiddle, the Fiend of the Fell.

0: these kittens, they do not get trained as we did in the day when Victoria reigned. They never get drilled in a regular troop, and they think they're smart just to jump through a hoop.
1: And he says as he scratches himself with his claws,
0: well, the theater's certainly not what it was. These modern productions are all very well, but there's nothing to equal from what I hear tell. That moment of mystery when I made history as fire for fiddle, fiend of the fell.

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Thank you. 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Ever since the day we met.

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1: Yeah.
0: I bought you a $10 dinner. And you said, thanks for the snack. I let you live in my penthouse. You said it was just a shack.
1: Yeah.

Thank you. And now, ladies and gentlemen, I'd like to introduce the combo and let you know who's working for you. On drums, we have Sonny Freeman. Sonny Freeman drums. Thank you. Thank you very much. At the organ, James Tony. James Tony. Thank you. Thank you very much. Thank you. On tenor saxophone, Lee Gatlin. Lee Gatlin, tenor. Thank you. Thank you. And on trumpet, Moses Thomas. Moses Thomas. Thank you. Thank you. Thank you very much. And of course, ladies and gentlemen, this is Lucille. Thank you. And now, ladies and gentlemen, something I've never done before, and that is tried to play a new record release. And it makes me shaky to even think about it. But we're gonna try. This is our very latest release on the ABC Paramount label. And this tune, ladies and gentlemen, is titled A Real Heartbreaker. Yeah. She's a real heartbreaker. Yeah. And of course, if I goof it up a little bit, please forgive me, because it's the first time. Thank you.

0: Ladies and gentlemen, thank you so much. This tune we're playing for you now is one of the what we call down in the alley blues. This is the type tune that fellas like myself sing about memories, something that have happened long time ago, and it stays with you. Maybe the first time you met your love, you know. Well, she might have gotten a little older now, a little fatter, a little gripier,
1: yeah.
0: Gruppy.
1: Yeah.
0: But you love her anyway because you remember the first days you met her. But so much for the ladies. You men might have gotten a little heavier too, you see. But this tune is titled Sweet 16. And I'm looking at you tonight, and I don't see anyone over 17. You're lovely. You're so lovely. You're so lovely. Thank you. Thank you. Thank you. Thank you very much. The title of it, Sweet 16. When I first met you, babe. Thank you. Baby, you were just Sweet 16. When I first met you, babe. You were just Sweet 16. You got to get with it now, you know. Just left your home then.

Ladies and gentlemen, thank you so very much. Thank you. Thank you. The only word that I've learned in German, and I speak that just about the way I speak English, and that's bad. The only word that I think you might be able to understand what I'm trying to say, I'll say, Dr. Shun, Dr. Shun. Thank you. Thank you. Ladies and gentlemen, you've been so kind to us. We've been in Europe since the 9th of the month. And you've been so kind, all of your countrymen have been so kind to us. You make me feel so good sometimes that I forget that I'm away from home. And we thank you so very, very much. Thank you. Thank you. Thank you. Thank you. Thank you very much. And I would like to say, ladies and gentlemen, you being so kind to us, we would like to dedicate a number to you from the fellas and I to try and show our appreciation. The title of this tune, ladies and gentlemen, Please Accept My Love. And I want you, if you will, please listen to the lyric. Don't pay any attention to Lucille or the fellas too much. But please listen to the lyric, because this is the way that we have of telling you how we feel. And one more thing, we love you madly. Thank you. Thank you. Thank you very much. Thank you. Please accept my love.

0: Euroradio Ars Akustika – meno gimtadienis 2026-ieji gyvai iš Vilniaus, Lietuvos.
1: Whispered art history. It all started the 17th of January, 1 million years ago. A man took a dry sponge and dropped it into a bucket full of water. Who that man was is not important. He's dead, but art is alive. I mean, let's keep names out of this. As I was saying, at about 10 o'clock, 17th of January, 1 million years ago, a man sat alone by the side of a running stream. He thought to himself, where do streams run to and why? Meaning, why do they run? Or why do they run where they run? That sort of thing. Personally, once I observed a baker at work, then a blacksmith and a shoemaker at work, and I noticed that the use of water was essential to their work. But perhaps what I have noticed

Second, as for the yards, for the yards, as for the yards, for the yards, as for the yards, for the yards, for the yards, for the yards, for the yards, for the yards, for the yards, for the yards, for the yards, for the yards, for the yards, for the yards, for the yards, for the yards, for the yards, for the yards, for the yards, for the yards, for the yards, for the yards, for the yards, for the yards, for the yards, for the yards, for the yards, for the yards, for the yards, for the yards, for the yards, for the yards, for the yards, for the yards, for the yards, for the yards, for the yards, for the yards, for the yards, for the yards, for the yards, for the yards, for the yards, for the yards, for the yards, for the yards, for the yards, for the yards, for the yards, for the yards, for the yards, for the yards, for the yards, for the yards, for the yards, for the yards, for the yards, for the yards, for the yards, for the yards, for the yards, for the yards, for the yards, for the yards, for the yards, for the yards, for the yards, for the yards, for the yards, for the yards, for the yards, for the yards, for the

Yes, yes, yes, yes, yes, yes, yes, yes, yes, yes, yes, yes, yes, yes, yes, yes, yes, yes, yes, yes, yes, yes, yes, yes, yes, yes, yes, yes, yes, yes, yes, yes, yes, yes, yes, yes, yes, yes, yes, yes, yes, yes, yes, yes, yes, yes, yes, yes, yes, yes, yes, yes, yes, yes, yes, yes, yes, yes, yes, yes, yes, yes, yes, yes, yes, yes, yes, yes, yes, yes, yes, yes, yes, yes, yes, yes, yes, yes, yes, yes, yes, yes, yes, yes, yes, yes, yes, yes, yes, yes, yes, yes, yes, yes, yes, yes, yes, yes, yes, yes, yes, yes, yes, yes, yes, yes, yes, yes, yes, yes, yes, yes, yes, yes, yes, yes, yes, yes, yes, yes, yes, yes, yes, yes, yes, yes

0: Once a baker at work, then a blacksmith and a shoemaker. And I noticed that the use of water is essential to their work. But perhaps what I noticed is not important.
1: Anyway, the 17th goes into the 18th, then the 19th, then the 20th, the 21st, the 22nd, the 23rd, the 24th, the 25th, 26th, 27th, 28th.